0: legend. 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
2: Things aren't looking too bad on the drive as you head out. Overnight road work, Niagara-bound QEW at Fairview. Right lane blocked, not finding a delay at this time. And looking at the 403 Lincoln Red Hill, still moving at the limit. Mr. Lupus Tires is celebrating 50 years, the original Canadian company that pioneered no-appointment oil change and tire service. Mr. Lupus Tires, ready when you are. I'm Alexis Feiger, Legend 102.9, traffic in minutes.
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0: Red Hot Chili Peppers on Legend 102.9. Welcome to Monday morning, Sunny and Haze. Great news for the forecast. Anyway, it looks like it's going to be a really nice looking day today. It's been nice to get relief from that smoke. And actually quite pleasant, the temperatures too. This morning you're going to find when you get up and get out to the car, it's actually a little bit cool out there. But that's okay. We've got great details in that. We've got a chance for you to win Amanda Marshall tickets as well on a Monday morning edition of Sunny and Haze.
1: Well, happy Monday. Things aren't looking too bad on the drive heading out. Still light on the 403 Lincoln Red Hill, and have overnight construction on the Niagara-bound QEW at Fairview. 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Terms and conditions apply. I'm Alexis Feiger, Legend 102.9, traffic in minutes.
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2: Heads up, we're dealing with issues. Westbound on the 403, the ramp to the eastbound 407, that's been shut down with a collision, and the east 403 ramp to the east 407, that's been shut down with this problem as well. Emergency crews, they're on scene dealing with that. 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I'm Alexis Spiger, Legend 1029, traffic in minutes.
3: Thank you, Alexis. It's 5:58. I'm Ryan Williams, and here are your morning headlines. Investigations are underway after a fatal crash at Flamborough Speedway. Hamilton police responded to the call on Saturday night where an accident on the track had injured an employee who later died due to their injuries in hospital. Ontario's Ministry of Labour is now investigating the incident. One person has died following a multi-vehicle collision in Ancaster. Hamilton police were called to the area of Wilson Street West and Trinity Road South early Saturday morning, where a 22-year-old woman was pronounced dead at the scene. The other driver involved was taken to hospital, but has since been released. And a West Mountain home continues to be targeted. Emergency services responded to Elodia Court just after midnight on Saturday following reports of shots fired at a residence. This is the second time in less than 2 months the home has been hit with gunfire. For more headlines, head to cktvnews.com.
4: Thank you, Ryan. My Legend Matt Hayes forecast. A beautiful day today. Sunshine, highs to 26. Clear and 18 overnight. Tomorrow we'll see cloudy skies, 30% chance of showers in the morning, then some steadier showers beginning near noon with the risk of a thunderstorm in the afternoon, highs to 23, and on Wednesday, sun and cloud, 30% chance of a shower, and highs to 21. Right now, we sit at 12.
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0: 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Sunny and Hayes, 6:11 on a Monday morning. Gotta say, it was so nice to see blue sky yesterday instead of that smoggy sky that we saw most of last week.
1: Wasn't it spectacular? And you know what? Beautiful. I actually, first I thought to myself, okay, Sonny, it's nice enough that you can maybe open the windows.
0: Yeah.
1: And it was nice to open the windows and have some fresh
0: air.
1: Not
0: worry about getting smoke inside.
1: And last night, I actually turned the air off and opened the windows, and it was a really beautiful, cool night.
0: Yeah,
1: man.
0: I didn't win that argument.
1: Yeah, you're still with the cool air.
0: Yeah,
1: I still got the cool air.
0: As I say every year, once it goes on, it's hard to get it off. I'm saying, it's going down to 13 tonight.
1: It doesn't matter. Now, if anything, like Saturday, you guys didn't get anything. We got a big warning on Saturday afternoon. I had to do an outdoor wedding, officiate this wedding, and this big warning came out, you know, danger, you know, there's going to be all
0: tornado.
1: this tornado and all this stuff. Mm. And it looked like it.
0: Yep.
1: But as quickly as that warning came out, it disappeared pretty fast.
0: Well, you know, I mean, it warns of potential.
1: Yep.
0: It doesn't mean it's going to happen, but, you know, they have to cover their butts that they've given fair warning that the potential is for it to happen.
1: Yeah.
0: Yeah, it was, it got really windy and dark out my way, but really nothing to speak of in terms of rain, but I know you got it good here.
1: Yeah, like it came, and it came down, like it's just like being in the tropics. It was really heavy, and then all of a sudden it ended, the sun was out, it ended up being a really nice night, and the rest of the weekend was great.
0: So. Well, and the other thing is how much cooler and fresher it is now. Like,
1: yeah.
0: You know, like it's like 13 right now, and we haven't been that cool in the morning for quite a while. And you know, it looks like this whole week is going to be more pleasant temperatures that people will like.
1: And a bit of relief from the humidity,
0: yes,
1: too.
0: That's
1: the biggest thing. Yeah.
0: Yep. Hey, more great music coming up on Legend.
2: Heads up, we have problems on the westbound 403 ramp to the eastbound 407. All lanes have been shut down with a collision, and the east 403 ramp to the east 407. That's also been closed with this issue. We have overnight road work on the Niagara-bound QEW at Fairview, right lane blocked. Mr. Lupus Tires is celebrating 50 years, the original Canadian company that pioneered no-appointment oil change and tire service. Mr. Lupus Tires, ready when you are. I'm Alexis Feiger, Legend 102.9, traffic in minutes.
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0: Richard Marx on Legend 102.9, Sunny and Hayes, 6:21 on a Monday morning. So I crossed the border yesterday, and I was trying to think of the last time.
1: Well, I remember we talked about because you were saying you were going over.
0: I think it was with you, and we went to a Buffalo Bandits game. Like
1: that was a long time ago.
0: That was years ago.
1: Yeah,
0: it's been years since I crossed the border, and I was surprised actually that there was a lineup, like both going and coming. Like we sat in a lineup for a while, so there are people going over. I went over for a 60th wedding anniversary.
1: Yeah, yeah.
0: Our neighbors out at the lake, they're from the States, and,
1: right?
0: You know, they're back and forth all the time, and their family was having a 60th
1: big gathering.
0: And,
1: yeah, sure.
0: Yeah, and they invited a bunch of the Lake Erie gang, so we all went out, and it was very nice, and it was in Lewiston, which is, you know, very...
1: I love Lewiston.
0: It's a beautiful area.
1: It is a beautiful area, yeah.
0: And the place was called Brickyard Brewing, and it was a beautiful venue, and it was a beautiful day. It was nice, but I really thought that we would just drive right through the border, but they were lined up. So
1: I guess you were in Niagara Falls going through the Niagara Falls border.
0: We went through at Niagara Falls, yeah. And then we came back, kind of Niagara on the Lake. I don't know what bridge that is.
1: Is that Rainbow?
0: No, Rainbow's in the Falls.
1: Rainbow's in the Falls. I know which one you mean, because I've been through that one, too.
0: Yeah,
1: But
0: in both locations, it was a wait.
1: So, yeah, were waiting, and it was pretty
0: And I don't know, maybe they've, you know, maybe because a lot of people aren't crossing, they have fewer border guards on, and that's why it takes more time. I don't really know, but actually, there was a lot of kiosks that were open, but still there's a lot of people going through, coming and going. So.
1: I found, when I went a year ago, it was my aunt's 90th birthday, whatever, mm-hmm. We went over to the Buffalo border,
0: yeah.
1: And it seemed different from the standpoint that I found that the agents were very friendly.
0: I found that too.
1: Yeah, like they, that they're, I just find
0: I think it's just the luck of the draw. It's like anything else. You get ones that are really nice and then others that are strictly business. But yeah, we did all right with
1: them. Yeah, they were quite, they were quite good. So there you go.
0: Hey, let's get back to more great music. 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
1: Heads up on the westbound 403. The ramp to the eastbound 407, that's been shut down with a crash. And the east 403 ramp to the east 407, also closed with this problem. Emergency crews are on scene dealing with that. 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I'm Alexis Feiger, Legend 1029, traffic in minutes.
2: Thanks, Alexis. My Legend Matt Hayes forecast, a gorgeous day today, sunny skies, 26 degrees, clear and 18 overnight, 30% chance of showers in the morning tomorrow, but the real stuff kicks in around noon and into the afternoon with showers and thunderstorms, winds gusting to 60, highs to 23. Wednesday, a slight chance of a shower, mix of sun and cloud, much cooler at just 21. Right now, we sit at 13.
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18: This just in from Ontario One Call. 1 in 10 homeowners hit underground infrastructure while digging last year. Officials say these incidents could have been prevented by getting a locate. Avoid risky digs and always click before you dig. 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

0: Brian Adams, Legend 1029, 6:37 on a Monday morning with Sonny and Hayes as producer Ryan. The World Cup is officially wrapped up. We now have our 2026 champion after 5 weeks.
1: Soccer in 60 seconds.
0: Well, first let's take a look at the bronze medal match where the goals just kept coming between France and England. England led 4-0 at halftime, only for France to narrow their lead to 4-3. In the end, England came out on top in the highest scoring third place game in the tournament's history, winning the match 6-4. Kylian Mbappe scored twice, which secured his spot as the tournament's top scorer with 10 goals. Now, the final on Sunday was star-studded on and off the pitch with halftime performances from Madonna, Justin Bieber, even the Muppets made an appearance. But Spain was the team to lift the trophy after beating Argentina 1-0 with their only goal coming in the second half of extra time. This is now Spain's second ever World Cup title. And that is Soccer in 60 Seconds.
2: Heads up, we're dealing with issues. On the westbound 403, the ramp to the eastbound 407 has been shut down with a crash. Emergency crews are on scene dealing with that. And the east 403 ramp to the east 407 shut down with this issue as well. 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I'm Alexis Feiger, Legend 1029, traffic in minutes.
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1: Well, the new movie, The Odyssey, had a big opening weekend at the box office. It made a lot of money. Now, that's a movie I have no interest in.
2: Neither do I. $264.1 million over the weekend. I can't believe it. And, you know, this is really interesting to see Matt Damon's transformation, because he went on a real strict regime. Mm-hmm. He said, I did it very healthy, weightlifting and everything else, and lost not a ton of weight. He said he's back to his weight when he was in high school.
1: Yeah.
2: His high school weight.
1: And I'm not a Christopher Nolan fan. I find his movies like really weird.
2: Really out there?
1: Yeah. So, that's another reason why I wouldn't see the movie.
2: Well, Matt Damon plays the Greek king of Ithaca,
1: yeah.
2: You know, and he's
1: yeah.
2: looking for his wife Penelope or whatever. Yeah. But I guess it's based on that poem, and right. I'm with you.
1: Yeah.
2: Like, I saw the ads, and usually I like that sort of era.
1: Oh, I don't.
2: Oh, I kind of do, but it just goes off somewhere.
1: Yeah. That's too far back for me. Well, and in more current times, of course, it was a star-studded show. It didn't get a lot of good reviews, and I think a big part of the problem was that it was only 11 minutes long, and they packed so many people into it that nobody really had an opportunity to shine.
2: Well, I think everybody was thinking it's the typical halftime show, right, Matt? Because usually, Ryan, a halftime show in the NFL is what, 20 minutes?
3: Yeah, it's way longer than what's going on at the soccer game.
1: You know what? And I think if you're only going to have an 11-minute show, just have one performer. Like, why do we have to have all these different performers, like, singing like 30 seconds of a song and then they're gone?
2: Well, not only that, you know, because Ted Lasso is coming up, you know, Jason Sudeikis did a little skit. They had skits in between it.
1: Yeah.
2: And I got to tell you something, one way to really cut the time, Jennifer Hudson sang the American anthem at the beginning of the game. And she did it in that, you know, and went on and on and on.
1: I don't know why people do that. Like, it's supposed to be a sing-along song. It's supposed to be, it's designed so that people in the stands will also sing. But if you're busy going, nobody can follow along with that. Yeah. Anyway, that's your entertainment news on Legend 1029.

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2: Heads up, we're dealing with problems on the westbound 403 ramp to the eastbound 407. That's been shut down with a crash. And the east 403 ramp to the east 407 also closed with this problem as well. There's volume filling in Toronto-bound QEW on the downside of the Burlington Skyway Bridge through Brant. 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I'm Alexis Feiger, Legend 1029, traffic in minutes.
3: Thank you, Alexis. It's 6:58. I'm Ryan Williams, and here are your morning headlines. Investigations are underway after a fatal crash at Flamborough Speedway. Hamilton police responded to the call on Saturday night, where an accident on the track injured an employee who later died due to their injuries. Ontario's Ministry of Labor is now investigating the incident. One person has died following a multi-vehicle collision in Ancaster. Hamilton police were called to the area of Wilson Street West and Trinity Road South on Saturday morning, where a 22-year-old woman was pronounced dead at the scene. The other driver involved was taken to hospital, but has since been released. And a West Mountain home continues to be targeted. Emergency services responded to Elodia Court on Saturday following multiple reports of shots fired at a residence. This is the second time in less than 2 months the home has been hit with gunfire. For more headlines, head to cktvnews.com.
4: Thank you, Ryan. My Legend Matt Hayes forecast. Sunny skies today, highs to 26. Clear and 18 overnight. Tomorrow we'll see a 30% chance of showers, but things will really start to ramp up near noon with the risk of thunderstorms, winds gusting to 60 and highs to 23. Cooler air moving in for Wednesday. Sun and clouds, slight chance of a shower, highs to only 21. Right now we sit at 13.
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0: Sarah Bareilles on Legend 102.9, Sonny and Hayes, 7-Eleven. So we just saw the Peregrine Falcon, or at least two of us did, and one of us did.
1: Well, you went and put the shades down, Ryan.
2: Okay, well, hold on. Let me just explain myself
1: here.
2: Okay,
1: explain yourself.
2: The sun comes in at an angle
1: where
2: our board here in the studio is digital, so yes. I can't really see that there's a glare. Also, it goes right into Matt's eyes.
0: It bounces off that window, and then it gets me in
2: the
0: face.
2: I'm doing it to protect Matt.
0: Thank you, Ryan.
2: Okay. I got
0: yes.
2: you.
1: Well, here we are at Legend Towers.
0: Doing that to protect me, and then to give me prime viewing for the Peregrine Falcon.
1: So we're situated in Main and McNabb, across the street from the Sheridan, where the Peregrine Falcons live. And they are the most fascinating bird to see. They're absolutely beautiful. So you yelled out, you know, there it is.
0: Yeah.
1: It's coming.
0: It's coming right out of the window.
1: And
0: he was flying right to the window.
1: Forward. So all I got was his right wing because the blind things were in the way.
0: If I had 3D glasses on, I would have thought he was coming right for me. That's how awesome it was.
1: Thanks.
0: But you've seen him a couple of times.
1: Yeah,
0: and
1: I have seen them flying away, but not like that.
0: No.
1: Like
2: I've never missed it.
1: Yeah. Of course you haven't. Yeah.
0: Actually was the best Peregrine Falcon viewing we
1: Display
0: have seen
1: ever.
0: Here. We have seen here, and you missed it. Maybe tomorrow. Hey, more great music coming up on Legend.
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4: Well, we have some good news on the westbound 403 ramp to the eastbound 407 that was shut down with the collision. Those problems have been moved to the right shoulder, and the east 403 ramp to the east 407, that's been reopened following this problem. 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

0: Stones on Legend 1029, Sunny and Hayes, 720 on a Monday morning. Boy, did we get off a victory by the skin of our teeth Saturday night.
1: Did we ever? Just goes to show you, Matt, never shut the TV off if you're watching it at home when there's a few minutes left and think, okay, game's over, because it was not over.
0: No. So years ago, Liram Hirilahu, he was our kicker.
1: Yes, he was.
0: And he was a guest on the show.
1: Yes, he was.
0: And I asked him about what it's like when you're in that situation where the game's on the line and you have to make that kick. How do you keep, like, negative thoughts out of your head? And he said, I envision the ball going through the goalposts.
1: He didn't envision that the other night.
0: Well, but after our interview,
1: yeah,
0: he went through a really bad patch and then wound up leaving the team. And you always accused me of getting inside his head.
1: I did.
0: And I'm still in his head.
1: I know.
0: Because Saturday night, I wasn't in the stadium. I was watching on TV and I was going, Liram, you're not going to make it. It's going to go wide. And it went wide.
1: Well, and it was like a 30-footer, wasn't it?
0: Oh, 31. It was like a chip shot.
1: It was just a chip shot, yeah.
0: Yeah. Now, he had his regular holder,
1: okay,
0: the guy who holds the ball.
1: Yeah, yeah.
0: He was injured, so there was another guy that had taken over.
1: Another holder?
0: Another holder.
1: Okay.
0: And they say that, you know, they
1: that
0: spend a lot of time practicing. It's all about, like, it's, you know,
1: holding
0: the timing,
1: it a certain way.
0: And the timing, everything has to be perfect. And he missed an extra point earlier in the game. And if he had made that after they scored a touchdown, at that point in the game that night, we would have been tied. But they were a point behind because he didn't make the extra point. So now it was all on him to do it again, get the field goal that would put them over the top, and he didn't.
1: Yeah, I couldn't believe it, and he had his hands on his head after the play.
0: He was
1: a disaster. I can imagine.
0: That's your job, and those are the moments that you have to rise to the occasion. And I'm sure everybody on the Argo team figured, okay, we got this one.
1: Now, having said that, Trey Ford started. He played the game. I thought he played really well.
0: But I told you, you know, he's different from
1: Golagala. He called it.
0: He's the guy that can escape anything. And, you know, they were calling him Houdini. And there were times when it looked like he'd be going down. And he made things happen. So, you know, Coach Milanovic put him in there because he said, we need a spark. And he did provide a spark. Now, things started to fall apart in the fourth quarter. And that's why the Argos made this big comeback drive, right? They've got to keep
1: that momentum.
0: Four quarters. All of a sudden, the defense couldn't stop the Argos.
1: Well, and we were like were we not two or three touchdowns ahead of them? And
0: yeah, we were two touchdowns ahead.
1: How do we
0: ahead.
1: Get to this point where it's get called on one point, you know?
0: I know. Yeah, because we took our foot off the gas, so we got very lucky with that missed field goal.
1: Now, we got to make it happen when we play Montreal. I mean, they're 5-0, aren't they?
0: 5-1.
1: 5-1.
0: Yeah, they've only lost one game so far. They are the toast of the East.
1: Top of the heap.
0: Yeah. So it's going to be, the best of the best. They got to play their best game. So we'll see what happens. That will be definitely a challenge. Let's get back to more great music. 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
1: Legend 1029 traffic brought to you by Summer on King William, presented by the City of Hamilton and Downtown Hamilton BIA. Restaurant Row goes pedestrian only as Fringe Boulevard for the Hamilton Fringe Festival.
2: Some good news on the westbound 403 ramp to the eastbound 407 that was shut down with a collision. Those problems have been moved to the right shoulder. Your Toronto-bound side of the QEW just dealing with the regular volume filling in over the Burlington Skyway Bridge and building through Burlington and Oakville. There's a certain feeling on a Sunday drive, no rush, no noise. 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I'm Alexis Feiger, Legend 1029, traffic in minutes.
3: Thanks, Alexis. It is 7:28. My Legend Matt Hayes forecast. Sunny skies, highs to 26, clear in 18 overnight. Tomorrow, we're looking at showers beginning near noon with the risk of a thunderstorm in the afternoon, highs to 23. Wednesday, sun and cloud, chance of a shower, highs to 21. 12 right now.
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4: 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We'll explain that and more coming up.
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0: Grant Funk on Legend 1029, Sunny and Hayes, 7:39 on a Monday morning. I know you're concerned about this story in the paper this morning. The city is going to seek public input on the future of Shadok Golf Course.
1: Now, I think that Shadok, you know, having the two nines, the two golfers, the Martin and the Badeau, there's, you know, it's a huge piece of property. They used to do skiing, and there's the walking on the rail trail going up the stairs. So it's used for many things. When you're out there golfing, you'll see people walking, doing the trails and such. The parking lot is usually always full. It's full of the golfers, but I think, I don't know whether the walkers that are using the stairs, whether they park there as well.
0: Well, Councillor Maureen Wilson, these comments go back to 2023.
1: Yeah.
0: She said, yes, it's a green space for golfers, but while the golf season is on, it's a space that others are impeded from using.
1: Well, I mean, if you're golfing, what are they, the golf course is being used for golf, so you can still use the trails, you can still go up and
0: Yeah, but you can't, you know.
1: Can't what?
0: You can't have a picnic on the third hole.
1: Well, that's what I was going to say.
0: Yeah.
1: On a golf course, you can't go walking around the golf course.
0: No, but that's the issue, apparently. We have a deficit of 200 plus acres of park space shortage in the city. And Shadok is 274 acres. So what they are suggesting is that maybe we don't need 36 holes at Shadok when there's not enough park space in the city. Could turn some of that into park space and still have space for the golfing.
1: Okay, well, I'm all for that.
0: Okay.
1: If that's the situation. Okay, keep the golf course.
0: But you're going to have less golf course. You're going to sacrifice, you know, maybe the Badeau goes, or I don't know.
1: But are they implying just keep a nine? Is that what they're implying?
0: Well, it says they've got 36 holes there.
1: Well, since when do they have 36 holes?
0: Well, I think that they're talking maybe about Kings Forest and Shadok.
1: Okay, they are. We're combining the Kings Forest.
0: So 36 holes.
1: Okay.
0: So do we need 36 holes of city-owned city property for golf courses?
1: Yeah, because both golf courses offer the same thing. The green space, you can walk.
0: Yeah.
1: Well, I don't know. I think that it's been pretty successful to this point.
0: But it's not about the success of it. It's whether or not there's, you know, if you're not a golfer, you don't get to use that green space. And we're short of green space, so maybe we need to take some of that green space for other people to do things like picnics or whatever.
1: Well, I don't. I feel about that.
0: So,
1: I mean,
0: you're a resident. You're welcome to give your public input on the future of Shadok. And if you think that it should be untouched, then you should say that.
1: Yeah, I think I will.
0: Okay.
1: I think I will for sure. When is this, is there something to indicate what we can do? Where are we here? They're asking for input, but
0: yes.
1: I'm wondering.
0: I don't see the exact location for that at this point. That's the only thing.
1: So they're doing a review now. So they'll probably provide that. I'm going to find out about it for sure.
0: Yeah.
1: Yeah.
0: I mean, as somebody who doesn't golf, but loves to picnic.
1: Get out of here. You'd rather golf.
0: No, I'd rather picnic. Oh, yeah. Bring out the bucket of chicken. I'm going to a picnic at Shadok. Hey, let us know what you think. You can text us 905-645-5483.
2: Things aren't looking too bad as you head out on the drive. Seeing some volume on the East 403 as you make your way through 6 South. It's slow through the link and that continues on and off right out toward Highway 6 North and your Toronto-bound QEW. Volume past Nikola Tesla continues over the Skyway and through Burlington and Oakville. 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I'm Alexis Feiger, Legend 1029, traffic in minutes.
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0: Move on, Legend 102.9, Sunny and Hayes, 7:50 on a Monday morning. Well, it's like a Zamboni for the beach. It's called Bebot, and it is a robot that collects garbage off of beaches
1: throughout
0: Ontario.
1: I think it's a great idea because it really can cover a large area. Which,
0: yes.
1: You know, it's, I think this is the second year for this thing. So
0: it can cover 3,000 square, meters per hour. It has collected a whopping 43,375 pieces of debris, including cigarette butts, toys, firework, pieces, fishing, and hunting gear.
1: Like, I don't understand. Okay. I don't understand cigarette butts. I can see maybe you leave a kid's toy behind, but the last two items that you mentioned,
0: which fishing and hunting gear,
1: like you fishermen and you leave hunting gear in the water, like along the shore gets washed aside.
0: I find shotgun shells on the beach all the time.
1: Really,
0: I do. Yeah, lures and
1: all that other stuff.
0: Yeah.
1: They just kind of throw them down.
0: Oh, yeah.
1: They don't clear it up and it gets washed away.
0: I love Beachbot. I am Beachbot at our
1: Yes, I know you're clearing up.
0: Good for you. You know you know what I find on the beach more than anything else is birthday balloons.
1: On the beach?
0: Yes.
1: I don't even get that.
0: Well,
1: you know, somebody's having a birthday
0: blowing, right?
1: Like and they can't get
0: And then maybe they're having a. it could have come from somewhere over in the States, and they're having some birthday party on the beach, and boom, there goes one of those helium balloons.
1: I know, the wind just grabs it.
0: And then the next thing, it's I'm picking it up and putting it in my trash.
1: Your sister's singing "Happy Birthday!" Whoa, the balloon.
0: Oh yeah. A lot of birthdays have been celebrated and wound up on my beach. Yeah. Hey, let's get back to more great music. 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
2: Things aren't looking too bad as you head out on the drive on the eastbound side of the 403. Still going to find some volume as you make your way through Highway 6 South. That continues on and off to pass the link. There's volume as you get past Aberdeen, and that continues on and off to the junction. Toronto bound QEW, just dealing with the regular volume. 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I'm Alexis Feiger, Legend 1029, traffic in minutes.
3: Thank you, Alexis. It's 7:58. I'm Ryan Williams, and here are your morning headlines. Investigations are underway after a fatal crash at Flamborough Speedway. Hamilton police responded to the call on Saturday night, where an accident on the track injured an employee who later died due to their injuries. Ontario's Ministry of Labour is now investigating the incident. One person has died following a multi-vehicle collision in Ancaster. Hamilton police were called to the area of Wilson Street West and Trinity Road South on Saturday morning, where a 22-year-old woman was pronounced dead at the scene. The other driver involved was taken to hospital, but has since been released. And a West Mountain home continues to be targeted. Emergency services responded to Elodia Court on Saturday following multiple reports of shots fired at a residence. This is the second time in less than 2 months the home has been hit with gunfire. For more headlines, head to cktvnews.com.
4: Thank you, Ryan. My Legend Matt Hayes forecast, a beautiful day today. Sunny skies, highs to 26, clear and 18 overnight. Tomorrow, we're looking at showers beginning near noon with the risk of a thunderstorm, highs to 23. Wednesday, sun and clouds, slight chance of a shower, highs reaching 21. 12 outside right now.
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0: Amanda Marshall on Legend 1029, caller 10, joins us on the phone.
1: And that would be Shelley this morning. Congratulations, Shelley. You've got a pair of tickets to see Amanda, First Ontario Center, and that's on December 3rd. Now, we think December 3rd, but, you know, time is flying by.
2: Oh, that's great. My girlfriend's looking forward to it. She's already told me that she was coming to Hamilton. We've seen her a couple years ago. She's one of the best performers we've seen.
0: Oh, that's good.
1: It's funny because the last time she performed here, we gave away tickets. Yeah. We got the same reaction. Yeah. Like, she loves, and we've interviewed her, many times, and she's lovely.
0: Yep, and she's got a great voice. So, yeah, that should be a good night. What's going on today, Shelley?
2: I've got a girlfriend coming over for, it's actually a belated Canada Day Scrabble tournament.
0: Are you good?
2: Well, I always try to give my friend a couple cocktails to get her a little drunk so that hopefully
0: You are good. That's a good strategy.
2: Yeah. We haven't got a chance to get around for Canada Day because she had plans, so it's kind of late, but we're still going to do it. We're going to have it with that tragically chip ice cream.
1: Fantastic.
2: With that.
0: Nice.
1: Good stuff.
0: Nice.
1: Yeah. Way to be, Shelley. That's a great idea.
0: See, my wife always beats me, but she doesn't drink, so I can't give her a couple of cocktails, and that's the problem. May have to start spiking her drinks. I don't know. Well, listen, congratulations, Shelley. Stay on the line so I can we can get your details and have a great day.
1: Have a good one.
2: Thank you so much. Have a good day.
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4: Well, heads up, finding some heavy volume downbound Red Hill past Mud. We have reports of a collision. Again, it's causing some heavy volume through that stretch. And just dealing with the regular volume, Toronto bound QEW. Slow as you get past the Red Hill, that volume continues over the Skyway and through Burlington and Oakville regular volume. 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I'm Alexis Spiger, Legend 1029, traffic in minutes.
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0: Huey Lewis on the news on Legend 1029, Sunny and A's 821 on a Monday morning. Well, if you see an ant in the house, don't kill it, because apparently it could cause more ants to follow.
1: It's really interesting because an ant expert has said that apparently they can, if they get squashed, it sends out some sort of a symbol to the rest of the
0: pheromones.
1: Ants. Pheromones, that's what it is. And so that encourages the rest of the ant family to come and rescue
0: it's
1: him.
0: It's like a
1: or
0: distress
1: whatever.
0: Signal,
1: yeah.
0: And they
1: yeah.
0: think that they need their help. We didn't know that ants, you know, were taking care of each other. But they will come, and they will cart away the remains.
1: Yeah, and the interesting thing with that is that, you know, they're saying don't squash them, just pick them up and, you know, throw them outside mm-hmm. or take them out. Like, mm-hmm. they're easy to pick up, mm-hmm. And if you go, ooh, to get a Kleenex, you can pick them up and just get rid of them, because it makes sense, because you know that, like when you say there's a deer crossing, if one deer is crossing,
0: there's more.
1: This,
0: yeah.
1: One ant means there's more ants.
0: Yeah. So, earlier this summer, I had the incident in my mailbox where I reached in, and I pulled out my mail, and my hand was black because there were big black ants.
1: You never told me that story.
0: Yeah, well, I told the story on the air. You weren't here.
1: Oh, okay.
0: Yeah.
1: Wow.
0: Yeah.
1: Like there was just a infestation in your mailbox?
0: Yeah.
1: Yikes.
0: And it was all over my mail and all over the ants. So then I threw the mail in the air.
1: No.
0: And it landed on the hood of Patty's car, and now all these ants are all over the hood of her car. So now I've got the mail in my hand, and I'm swatting at the ants to try and get them off her car. The next thing, I've got these ants crawling up my legs. Now I'm standing there on the side of the road dancing around to try and get the ants off.
1: Oh, only you. Do ants bite?
0: Well, some do.
1: Some do. There are ants that can bite you.
0: These
1: these were male ants.
0: Black,
1: those were post office ants that you
0: yes.
1: had.
0: Yeah. And I looked at my other neighbors' mailboxes, and they didn't have any ants. But we had an infestation of ants.
1: But you know what? There must have been something on the newspaper, and then you, or whatever it is, you took out the paper, or whatever, and then all of a sudden, one leads to, you know.
0: But I have to say that by the time I was finished with them, there was nobody to cart the carcasses away. I had to take them all out. I went full Rambo on them with a can of Raid. Hey, let's get back to more great music. Here's Sixpence None the Richer on Legend 1029.

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0: Avril Lavigne, Legend 102.9, 8:41 on a Monday morning with Sonny and Hayes. It's officially over. There's no more soccer. I'm going to have to find something else to do with my time. But after 5 weeks, we now have our 2026 World Cup champion.
1: Soccer in 60 seconds.
0: But first, let's look at the bronze medal match on Saturday where the goals just kept coming between France and England. England had a 4-0 lead at halftime. France took it back to 4-3. In the end, England came out on top in the highest scoring third place game in the tournament's history, winning 6-4. Kylian Mbappe of France scored twice. That secured his spot as the tournament's top scorer with 10 goals. Now, the final on Sunday was star-studded, both on and off the pitch. Performances from Madonna, Shakira, Justin Bieber, even the Muppets made an appearance. But Spain was the team to lift the trophy after beating Argentina 1-0 with their only goal coming in the second half of extra time. This is now Spain's second ever World Cup title. And that is Soccer in 60 Seconds.
2: Heads up, we have problems on the downbound Red Hill Pass Mud. We have a collision reported causing delays pretty heavy back onto the Lincoln Alexander Parkway. On your Toronto-bound QEW, we had issues reported past Rutland that looks to have been cleared, still dealing with the regular volume. Mr. Lupus Tires is celebrating 50 years. The original Canadian company that pioneered no-appointment oil change and tire service. Mr. Lupus Tires, ready when you are. I'm Alexis Spiger, Legend 1029, Traffic in Minutes.
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0: Go West on Legend 102.9, sunny and haze, 8:49 on a Monday morning. Well, it was a very close call on Saturday night, thanks to Liram Hirelahu's missed kick. We won that game against the Argos. So that puts the Ticats in second place right now in the East Division.
1: And we'll be playing Montreal this weekend, right?
0: Yeah, which is the first place team.
1: Yes.
0: And so that is going to be a challenge because they've only lost one game.
1: This is a lesson to be learned, though. I mean, if anybody who left like 10 minutes before the game ended on Saturday night, you know, thought, it's a done deal or whatever. I mean, it was the last, 30 seconds of the game?
0: It never should have got to that point.
1: No,
0: I mean,
1: it shouldn't.
0: We were way ahead entering the fourth quarter. And then all of a sudden, the Argos started making a comeback, and our defense couldn't stop them. And our offense was having less success because we had a couple of guys go down on the O-line.
1: Yeah, I saw that,
0: and
1: yeah.
0: And that had a huge impact.
1: Yeah.
0: So then all of a sudden the Argos were getting more pressure on Trey Ford, who did play a very good game.
1: He was great. He was awesome.
0: He was awesome. And we got to see the kind of thing that he brings to the table, his ability to move and get out of trouble and make things happen. He did that a lot, but it got tougher in the fourth quarter, and it all came down to that kick. And it was a chip shot. You know,
1: I was shocked because it was just, what was it, 30 feet or it wasn't,
0: yeah.
1: It wasn't a and he had some trouble earlier too.
0: Yes.
1: With another
0: kick, he missed a kick for like the extra point after touchdown. That's why at that point it was 24-23 because they didn't get their extra point or we would have been tied at that point and possibly go into overtime, but that didn't happen. So we lucked
1: up. Unbelievable.
0: Yeah. We lucked up. Yeah. Hey, let's get back to more great music. 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

0: Legend 1029, Sunny and Hayes on a Monday morning. Wow. You know, yesterday in particular, you know, after days of all of that smoke, it was so nice to look up and see rich blue in the sky rather than that, you know, gray, orangey color that it was as a result of the wildfires. We're getting a little bit of a break, and it looks like we're going to keep this break this week, and we're also getting into some cooler, fresher air that I think everyone appreciates.
1: It was so spectacular yesterday, man, because I went out golfing. I want to say thanks to my neighbor, Tate, invited me to go play nine holes at Dundas Valley. Mm. So while I was there, there was a wedding going on, and when you're playing the golf course, you're looking across and you can see that beautiful blue sky. Yeah. And all we kept saying was, I mean, I couldn't blame my bad play on the weather. It wasn't windy. It wasn't anything. It was so pleasant. And you're right. I actually turned the air off last night because it was nice. It was like it got down to about 13 or so.
0: Yeah,
1: was,
0: I didn't win that argument yet.
1: No.
0: Every year it's the same. Once the air goes on, it's tough to get it turned off.
1: Yeah, well, I mean, you could do it this week, though.
0: I'm going to complain to management again today.
1: Well, you'll have to talk to your manager. But, I mean, you can really pretty much go with the windows open this week. Yeah, which is wonderful.
0: Absolutely.
1: I love it.
0: Let's get back to more great music. 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
1: Well, the new movie, The Odyssey, had a big opening weekend at the box office. It made a lot of money. Now, that's a movie I have no interest in.
2: Neither do I. $264.1 million over the weekend. I can't believe it. And, you know, this is really interesting to see Matt Damon's transformation, because he went on a real strict regime. Mm. He said, I did it very healthy, weightlifting and everything else, and lost not a ton of weight. He said he's back to his weight when he was in high school.
1: Yeah.
2: His high school weight.
1: And I'm not a Christopher Nolan fan. I find his movies like really weird.
2: Really out there?
1: Yeah. So, that's another reason why I wouldn't see them.
2: Well, Matt Damon plays the Greek king of Ithaca, you know, and he's looking for his wife Penelope or whatever. Yeah. But I guess it's based on that poem, and I'm with you. Yeah. Like, I saw the ads, and usually I like that sort of era.
1: Oh, I don't.
2: Oh, I kind of do, but it just goes off somewhere.
1: Yeah. That's too far back for me. well, in more current times, of course, it was a star-studded show. It didn't get a lot of good reviews, and I think a big part of the problem was that it was only 11 minutes long, and they packed so many people into it that nobody really had an opportunity to shine.
2: Well, I think everybody was thinking it's the typical halftime show, right, Matt? Because usually, Ryan, a halftime show in the NFL is what, 20 minutes?
3: Yeah, it's way longer than going on at the soccer game.
1: You know what? And I think if you're only going to have an 11-minute show, just have one performer. Like, why do we have to have all these different performers, like, singing like 30 seconds of a song and then they're gone?
2: Well, not only that, you know, because Ted Lasso is coming up, you know, Jason Sudeikis did a little skit. They had skits in between it.
1: Yeah.
2: And I got to tell you something, one way to really cut the time, Jennifer Hudson sang the American anthem at the beginning of the game. And she did it in that, you know, and went on and on and on.
1: I don't know why people do that. Like, it's supposed to be a sing-along song. It's supposed to be, it's designed so that people in the stands will also sing. But if you're busy going, nobody can follow along with that. Yeah. Anyway, that's your entertainment news on Legend 1029.

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1: We're still dealing with issues on the drive. We have a new problem on the eastbound 403 at Aberdeen. Look out for a crash. It's taking out the left lane, causing delays on that drive. And we still have this issue downbound Red Hill past Mudd. We're still dealing with a crash, also causing heavy volume. Niagara-bound QEW approaching Dorval. We have a crash, left lane blocked. 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I'm Alexis Swiger, Legend 102.9, traffic in minutes.
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1: Hey, coming up later this afternoon with Darren, he has your chance to win a $250 gift card from Rona. 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
0: We have more tickets to give away to see Amanda Marshall. You just have to listen for one of her songs when it comes up. 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And tomorrow is junk food day, so we want to know, what is your favorite junk food? 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But don't go away. 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

朋朋克朋克朋克 Superstar Superstar

1956, Salzburg, January 27th, Wolfgang Amadeus is born. 1761, at the age of 5, Amadeus begins composing. 1773, he writes his first piano concerto. 1782, Wolfgang Amadeus Mozart marries Constance Weber. 1784, Wolfgang Amadeus Mozart becomes a Freemason. 1791, Mozart composes the Magic Flute. On December 5th of that same year, Mozart dies. 1985, Austrian rock singer Falco records

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0: Sway, hands up on Legend 1029. I'm Taylor Kane. Everyone's hands were up cheering on Spain as they took home the World Cup. There were so many celebrities there too. Tom Cruise, Matt Damon, Beyonce, Jay-Z, Timothy Chalamet, and Kylie Jenner, because they're together. My girlfriend, who lives just in New Jersey, saw the, you know, the Spain team driving by her house. I guess they had taken a side route, and she like lives in a suburb, and it was like all the police were like escorting the bus, the World Cup bus, which was kind of cool. So she sent me that video. That was neat. Madonna, Shakira, and Justin Bieber, as well as the band BTS, did the, you know, wrapped up the show and were part of the musical performances. Some people either loved Justin Bieber's performance, and some people were complaining because it was too slow. I say he was amazing. He's Canadian. He was just up there with an acoustic guitar. So good for him.
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Okay, let's be honest. 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

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Well, you can win with Sonny and Hayes to check out Amanda Marshall. It's the Dirty 30 Tour. She's going to be at the First Ontario Concert

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The honey brown butter bacon egg and cheese biscuit. And then there is a biscuit with, you know, it's a chicken biscuit. 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

0: 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I'm Taylor Kay. Get out there and enjoy the weather. It's going to be hazy today, high of 27, but we are expecting rain Tuesday and Wednesday, and then sunshine for Thursday and Friday. 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

0: 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It is going to debut at the end of the month. 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

0: 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I'm Taylor Kay. Did you see the Odyssey this weekend? Apparently, a lot of people did. It made about $124 million at the box office and earned, you know, about $139 overseas. So they did make their money back. So in total, The Odyssey made $264 million. The film cost $250 million. Moana came in at second. And Minions and Monsters and Toy Story 5 also, you know, rounded up the top movies that people were seeing this weekend.
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Thank you so much for spending your Monday with me. I will meet you back here tomorrow. Darren is coming up next, and he's got those anthems, those backyard anthems, for you to win a $250 gift card to upgrade your backyard patio, courtesy of Rona and Rona Plus. 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
3: Oh, my goodness. Oh, it is. Okay, here we go, everybody. Hello. Let me clear my throat. And a happy Monday to you all. It is 2 o'clock on the dot. And it's Darren Laidman with you. What a beautiful afternoon. Here we are. It's Monday, July the 20th. And about 25 degrees right now in Hamilton. A little cooler. Maybe you're hanging out at Spencer Smith Park or heading down for a nice little walk, Van Wagner's Beach. Boy, if you have today off, it is just a beauty. And then those of you who are retired, you're thinking, well, Darren, it's every day is wonderful because we don't have to work anymore. So I appreciate that. Lots this week on the show, including this gift I'm going to be giving away. It's a $250 gift card, and that is for Rona and Rona Plus. It's going to happen after 4 o'clock. Nice, inside the pot of gold. Love to hear the highlight of your weekend. You can give me a little text at 905-645-5483. And over on the Legend Facebook page, my wife does a certain something with her toast in the morning before the peanut butter. I'm wondering if you're like that as well. So go on over and have a little look at Cheryl Crow's on Legend.
4: 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This ain't no disco. It ain't no country club either.

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2: 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It is our first look at the afternoon drive. We say hello to Lex.
3: Darren, good afternoon. Right now, we've got a couple of issues in town. First off, we've got Freelton Road closed from Brock Road to William Street, and that's because of a filming, and there are lane restrictions today on Market Street South at Hatt Street. On the major highways, we are seeing delays already. Niagara bound QEW from Burloak to the Junction and from the Red Hill to Fruitland. 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I'm Lex Tan. 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

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It's 2:15. Hello to a couple people on text already here. Hello, Catherine. Thank you for the kind words. Tina, excellent to have you along. Who else? Mike and Gordo and Larry. Hello to you all. The text line 905-645-5483. I gotta tell you, got some pretty nice views up here in the penthouse of the BDC building, and I'd love. And then someone informed me, it was a little while ago, about the sailing school that happened, I'm assuming at the Hamilton Yacht Club there, so it's always nice to see the boats out doing their thing on a day like today. Yeah. 25 degrees right now in Hamilton. This is one of my most favorite tunes. It's the Counting Crows' Rain King on Legend.

0: Legend 1029. There's Nelly Furtado. It's 2:24 on this Monday afternoon. Hello, Anna. Thank you for that nice text and kind words. It is a beautiful day. It is about 25 right now in Hamilton, and it's Darren with you all this morning. And we've been down this road before. My wife, Joanna, she's so cute. I think she's been having toast and peanut butter as long as I've been married to her or known her. It's either the toast or it's an English muffin. But she does that thing where she lets the toast cool off. So I was sitting there doing some work this morning, and there it is. She's got those two pieces of toast just leaning against each other. The peanut butter's waiting. She's reading a paper. And I'm like, hon, still, eh? You still got to let that cool off. She doesn't like the melty peanut butter, where I am the complete opposite. If I have toast and peanut butter, English muffin, whatever, I want that peanut butter so messy that I almost need to take a shower after. You know, I want it all there. And it seems like a lot of you think the same. Shondell, wait, what? No. The hotter the better. It's got to be melty peanut butter. Dan, nothing like warm, melted peanut butter running through your fingers. See, Dan, I am with you, my man, 100% on that. Oh, yeah, it's got to be. Donna, no, I put mine on right away so it'll melt in. Now, Gordana, on the other side, I like it cool. Otherwise, it turns too runny. So I think that, you know, judging by your messages, you like a little sloppy like me. And I just think that that is, I love, and we all have them, those certain habits, the way you do something, right? It's like if you're having eggs, you have it this way. If you're like me, the best part of a dish of pasta is mopping it up with a piece of bread at the end, eh? Or maybe it's your peanut butter and you just love it runny.
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0: I should mention she was having crunchy peanut butter today. And I'm just saying, not a fan. Anyway. Lex.
3: Well, Darren, we've got a report now on the Toronto-bound QEW that there may be a problem around North Shore. We're starting to see some delays as you come off the Burlington Skyway. Also seeing heavy delays in the Niagara-bound QEW from Bronte to the Junction and from the Red Hill to Fruitland Road. In town, keep in mind that Fruitland Road is closed from Brock Road to William Street for filming until 5 p.m. Stay comfortable all summer with Shipton's Heating and Cooling. 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I'm Lex Tan, more Legend 1029 traffic in minutes.
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Legend 1029, there's some Billy Idol. It's 2:35. It's Darren with you. Hey, is anybody watching Ride or Die, the new comedy? I think it's 8 episodes that's out on Amazon Prime. I always try and find a show that my wife and I would like together because we have such different tastes. Like, I'm watching on my own Cape Fear, which is, wow, what a show that is. And also Your Friends and Neighbors on Apple TV, which I think she would like. But anyway, it's the comedies. It's the quick ones. It's, I'll say, the no-brainers that are just a good time. So if anyone's watching Ride or Die, give me a little review. And it's on Amazon Prime. You can text me 905-645-5483 and the show. 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And you can read their Google reviews. 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Love is, it's Alanna Miles on Legend.

Legend 1029, there he is. The great George Harrison all those years ago at 2:43 Monday afternoon. It's Darren with you. Thanks for all the texts coming in. Looking for a new show that is suitable for my wife and I. Love the comedies. I'm actually due for a comedy as well. Mark and Denise, D, we just started watching Ride or Die. Yeah, that looks great. That's what I was talking about. It's on Amazon. We watched the first three episodes so far. Loved it. Great cast. Violent, but not graphic. I can't handle the graphic violence. Yeah. You know what, Mark or Denise, whoever sent that, I'm with you. There's a lot of that. And that kind of thing is not one of our together to watch shows. You know what I mean? And even, Lorna. Oh, thank you, Lorna. I'm watching Ride or Die and it's great. Love the cast and the storyline. I have one episode left, saving it for tonight. That's the thing. We're not binge watchers. Like, I will, if I'm just like hanging out on a Saturday, Sunday, I'll burn through a whole bunch of episodes. But usually for my wife, it's a bit of a one and done. So thank you for that recommendation. If all goes as planned, it'll be our watch after dinner tonight. We're also talking about peanut butter. And do you let your peanut butter melt right into the toast, or do you let your bread cool off before you put it on? There's a fun discussion on the Legend Facebook page. Gordo says, D, it also changes the taste a little. When it melts, the sugar breaks down. And it breaks it down a little just to make it a little sweeter. I had no idea on that. When you put it on cold, its taste may be a little bit more nutty. Gordo, your peanut butter knowledge is greater than mine. And then Mark says, hey, do this, D. Let the runny peanut butter fall over the Rice Krispie squares 2-for-1. It's funny you mentioned Rice Krispie squares. And it's something I bet a lot of you still make. And if my wife, and she's at work right now at Reitman's in the Meadowlands, if there's a little staff meeting or something, they're always like, Joanna, can you bring us some Rice Krispie squares? So old school, but so good, eh? I know, I love it. Dancing Under a Latin Moon, it's Candy on Legend.

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2: Well, Darren, we have delays on the Toronto Bay on QEW on the Burlington Skyway to North Shore because of an earlier issue that was quickly cleared away. However, the delays still are ongoing. Niagara Bound QEW, slow from Bronte to the junction, as well from the Red Hill going to Fruitland Road. All of that, just volume at this time. Freelson Road remains closed from Brock Road to William Street for filming. That's going to last till 5 p.m. Mr. Loopless Tires is celebrating 50 years, the original Canadian company that pioneered no appointment oil change and tire service. Mr. Loop Plus Tire is ready when you are. I'm Lex Tan. More Legend 1029 traffic in minutes.
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I'm in love. It's 2:57, and it's Darren with you. 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

Oh, that's how we do that. What a way to kick off our 3 o'clock hour. His family moved here to Hamilton when he was just 11 years old and attended Glendale Secondary School. Talking about cult lead singer Ian Astbury. Maybe there's a few of you listening who went to high school with him back in the day, and that's a solid way. Love Removal Machine to kick off our 3 o'clock hour. We do just have a beautiful, beautiful afternoon. Beautiful views. Am I in a beautiful mood? Did I just... Beautiful seems to be my word of the day today, and I didn't even think about it. I have some nice views in the penthouse here up the 19th floor of the BDC building, just looking across Lake Ontario. Oh, look at that. Hang on, let me turn around here a little bit. Boy, that sailing school that goes on the Hamilton waterfront there, lots of little boats out there. That's nice. I was saying on the show last week, when you're a bigger guy like me, if I'm getting a boat, I want a pontoon boat. That is right. I want that pontoon. I want the easy on. I want the easy off. Just so I can cruise, you know? But a nice day here, that's for sure. Ace of Base now. It's Legend 102.9.

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2: Well, Darren, it's certainly quieter than usual. We are, however, seeing delays Niagara-bound of the QEW from 3rd Line to the Junction, as well as from the Red Hill to Fruitland Road. But that's about it. Everywhere else moving just fine at the moment. Fruitland Road remains closed between Brock Road and William Street for filming at the 5 p.m., and there are lane restrictions on Marcus Street at Hatch Street because of road work. There's a certain feeling on a Sunday drive. No rush, no noise. That's what car insurance from Aviva Direct is like. 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I'm Lex Tan, more Legend 1029 traffic in minutes.
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Legend 1029. And some Def Leppard and the title track of the most excellent Hysteria. Monday afternoon, it's Darren with you. You know when you turn on your phone or you're on your phone right now, and let's say you're on YouTube. Let's say you're on Instagram. It just kind of knows, right? Your algorithm. You clicked on that. You clicked on that. You know, a little sidebar. You know that moment when you click on an ad that you didn't mean to click on, and then all you do is get ads for this, like all throughout? Okay, I didn't mean to do that. Stop. Leave me alone. I was thinking about it because I'm getting ready to play this next band, and I must have clicked on a couple things. I think it was from Saturday Night Live skits that involved Mick Jagger. So I get a lot of, or either that or my phone, which is listening to me right now. I know, just heard me say Mick Jagger. So stuff from the Stones shows up on my feed. Here's a track I haven't played in such a long time, man. This one feels so good on a beautiful afternoon. The Stones on Legend.

0: there you go with some teenage head. And let's shake. 325 Monday afternoon. It's Darren with you. I think I read on one of the Hamilton Facebook groups that Ron Ferroni puts together, Steel Ore, where it's all music news. I think I read that it was Gene Champagne, who is playing drums for Teenage Head these days, having a birthday today. So Gene, if I saw that, solid guy. I haven't seen him for a while. Maybe having a birthday. So happy birthday to you. Speaking of local music here, tonight at 7 o'clock, you're looking for something to do. Down on the Hamilton waterfront, right by Williams there at Pier 8, it's the Hamilton Public Library. They've been doing this thing on Monday nights, which is awesome. Tonight, it's Harrison Kennedy and Jesse O'Brien. Talk about a couple fine musicians going to be doing their thing. So that is from 7 till 8 o'clock. Not music, but local. Talking about that Ticat game. Oh, my goodness. Anybody, Matt and Sonny were talking about that, who left that Ticat game. And then missing, the Argos missing that chip shot field goal at the end of the fourth quarter. All the pressure of doing that, I know, but the Ticats beat the Argos 24-23. My wife and I'm going to talk more about this later. We were at Chuggies on Saturday night. Boy, there was a lot of people. They were packed, and then just in time for the game, they hightailed it out of there. So that's awesome. Cats on the road in Montreal. Jays, the Jays just are still in this rut. They lost 3-0 yesterday to Chicago. They host Tampa Bay tonight. Spain winning the World Cup, beating Argentina. Hamilton Cardinals baseball, they won for their 8th time in 10 games. They topped the London Majors 3-2. They're on the road tomorrow, back at it over at Bernie Arbor on Friday night. What else? I get everything there. Oh, yeah, it's the, what was it, the Belgium Grand Prix? Why am I forgetting? And I watched it. Kimi Antonelli and his Mercedes was the winner of that race yesterday. All right, lots to get to on the show in about an hour. It is a $250 gift card for Rona. Details at 4, how you're going to win it.
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0: What's happening on the roads?
2: Here in Bristol, seeing delays on the Niagara-bound QEW from 3rd Line to the Junction and through the Red Hill past Centennial Parkway. Eastbound 403, slow from 6th South to the Link. Everywhere else moving just fine at the moment. In town, look out for lane restrictions on Barton Street between Victoria and Kenilworth, and that is because of concrete repairs and paving until September the 4th. 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I'm Lex Tan, more Legend 1029 Traffic in minutes.
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Legend 102.9, there's some Glass Tiger rolling through this Monday afternoon. It's Darren here in the show brought to you by TS Law. And if an accident, injury, or disability strikes, well, now more than ever, you need someone you can trust. You need TS Law because TS Law is trusted success. It's music notes and a look at today in music history coming up in about 6 minutes here. The great Carlos Santana is having a birthday, so we have a tune for his birthday. Gonna be a beauty coming up. Twisted Sister, Legend 102.9.

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2: Okay, away we go with another edition of Music Notes on this Monday afternoon, and it's brought to you by Diamond Storage Burlington, proudly Canadian. We get started on this date, July the 20th, 1981, Journey release Escape, their most popular album. The ballad Open Arms is the highest charting single, but Don't Stop Believin' is the one that endures, becoming one of the biggest songs of all time. It was on this date in 1993, the Smashing Pumpkins released their most excellent album, Siamese Dream. Tunes on that include Disarm and
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2: That's Today, and it got a lot of airplay. Earned the band a headlining slot on the Lollapalooza tour of 1994. Was on this date 2010, Bruno Mars, already known for tunes with other people, releases his first single as a lead artist. And that's Just the Way You Are, and it goes to number one on the Billboard Hot 100. Very happy heavenly birthday today to the great Chris Cornell of Soundgarden, Audioslave, Temple of the Dog, born in the state 1964, passed away in 2017. Kim Carnes is 81, and an absolute legend, I'm talking Carlos Santana, is having a birthday today. He's 79 years old. So for his birthday, Santana on Legend.

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2: Darren, we've got reports of a stalled vehicle Niagara bound on the QEW past Fruitland Road. We're seeing delays in the immediate area. The rest of the major highways, though, just dealing with volume at this time. In town, we've got a crash reported eastbound Main Street at Queen, and in Beamsville, a collision reported at King and Lincoln. 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I'm Lex Tan, more Legend 1029 traffic in minutes.
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Hey. 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I'm going to let you know how you're going to win or could win. All right. 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

0: Oh, what a tune. There's Melissa Etheridge on Legend 102.9 kicking off our 4 o'clock hour. What a beauty of a Monday afternoon. It's 4:04. It's Darren with you. Oh, 26 degrees right now in Hamilton. I know a lot of you are waiting. Inside my pot of gold, it is going to be a $250 gift card from Rona and Rona Plus. I'm going to tell you something. Don't start calling now because I just blocked the lines. That's it. Yeah, you're all, I saw you there. You're calling at like 3:30. I blocked them. It's got to be fair for everybody, including everybody listening online where there's a bit of a delay. I know what's going on, don't you? Don't you try and pull one over on your pal here. Got that? So what you're going to be listening for, we're going to be doing like backyard party summertime tunes. So before 4:30, you're going to hear. Oh yeah, Bryan Adams, Summer of 69. Before 4:30, it is going to be caller 7 at 10. That would be caller 10 at 905-645-5483. Okay, caller 10, 905-645-5483. When you hear that Bryan Adams tune, and this will be call-in, not text. You gotta pick up the phone or hold your phone and give me a call, alright? So that's coming up. 406, well hello there, Peter Gabriel.
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2: Darren, new trouble on the Toronto BAM QEW at Appleby Line. We have a stalled vehicle now blocking the HOV. We are seeing delays in the immediate area. The rest of the major highways dealing with heavy volume in the usual spots right now. Problems eastbound Main at Queen from earlier, as well as in Beamsville at King and Lincoln, have been cleared. 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I'm Lex Tan. More Legend 1029 traffic in minutes.
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Legend 1029. There's some Queen as we roll through this Monday afternoon. It's 4:13. And you're listening for Bryan Adams and Summer of 69. Yes, caller 10-905-645-5483. $250 gift card for Rona and Rona Plus. I promise it's going to happen before 4:30. How about some Bowie and Wham Bam? Thank you, ma'am, on Legend.

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1: And now all these ants are all over the hood of her car. 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

0: Legend 1029, he's here in Hamilton next month over at TD Coliseum. Brian Adams, Summer of 69. And it's 421, and it's Darren with you. Well, that was your cue to call. I'm doing this all week. Way to go. Want to say hi to Keith and everybody at Rona and Rona Plus. It's our backyard summer party tunes and a $250 gift card to upgrade your back patio, courtesy of Rona and Rona Plus. Build it right, build it Rona. And just to let you know, one of the big deals they got going on now. Oh, save 15% on prime composite deck boards. We had our front porch is done with that. I love that. I didn't put them in because I'm not knowledgeable, but oh, I love that. I actually know what that is, which is great. Thank you, Rona. And let me go to caller number 10. Was it Vicky?
1: I don't know.
0: Is that you? What was your name?
1: Yes, me.
0: Vicky. Who are you saying I don't know to?
1: You're asking me, am I Vicky?
0: Yeah, are you, you don't
1: I'm
0: know?
1: I'm asking you, did I win?
0: Vicky. You yes. did, Vicky. You're caller number 10. Way to go,
1: all
0: Vicky.
1: Right. Yeehaw.
0: You see, Vicky, I'm going to tell you a little something just between us, okay?
1: Okay.
0: Because I want it to be fair for everybody, right? So I only opened the lines near the end of the song just to make it fair for everybody. And Vicky, you got in. Caller 10.
1: Perfect.
0: And I didn't even get a chance to talk to you too much. What's going on? What do we need to know about Vicky?
1: Just sitting outside with my husband, Mario.
0: Nice.
1: Have a few drinks.
0: Nice.
1: Have a barbecue.
0: Nice. Whereabouts are you? What city are you in?
1: In Hamilton.
0: Okay. And how long you been, you and Mario been together?
1: Oh God, I can't even count. let me think. We've been together since 1978.
0: Wow.
1: And got married in 1981, so you counted. I don't know.
0: Yeah, me too. I didn't do well in math, yeah. I do want to ask you a couple of things. What's the beverage of choice while you're listening to the show?
1: Right now, mine is vodka. My husband is beer.
0: Vodka and a beer? And what's going to be on the barbecue?
1: Steak
0: and
1: sausages.
0: Nice. You're living. You're living. Look at these two. Vicky and Mario drinking vodka and beer and steak and sausages on the barbecue. That sounds like a pretty nice Monday.
1: That's right. And can I say something?
0: Uh-oh. Okay, go ahead, Vicky.
1: Your wife eats the toast cold with peanut butter?
0: Yeah.
1: As a no.
0: Okay.
1: It has to be right out of the toaster and melted right on it.
0: So what Vicky is talking about, everybody, is I have a photo up on our Facebook page. My wife, Joanna, that's how she does it. I know, I can't stand it, Vicky.
1: It would feel like stale to me.
0: I know, it's got
1: cold and stale.
0: It's got to be all melty and everything like that. You know what I mean? Well, you have won that $250 gift card, and
1: thank you.
0: I'm going to tell you, and you know, we're a sincere group when we do this show together. You know, Vicky, it really is so appreciative. I just have a nice visual of you and your husband. You're having a couple drinks. You're at home. You're going to do a nice barbecue. I feel privileged to be a part of your afternoon. So I just want to say thank you, okay?
1: And I love you and your wife so much.
0: Vicky, this is great. Okay, need you to hang on the line one sec, okay?
1: Okay.
0: There's Vicky. We're going to do another one on the show tomorrow. And in an hour's time. So it'll be not an hour. It'll be after 5 o'clock tomorrow, between 5 and 5:30. I just make sure I remember.
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0: Okay, to the roads, Lex.
3: Darren, we've got an issue on a Toronto Van QEW. A stalled vehicle is blocking the HOV. Tows are on scene handling that situation. At Peter's Corners, westbound Highway 5 at Highway 52 has a crash in the right lane. Freelton Road remains closed between Brock Road and William Street for filming. That's going to last until 5 p.m. Now until Wednesday, visit Shoppers Drug Mart for the bonus redemption event and get more for your points. 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I'm Lex Tan. More Legend 1029 traffic in minutes.
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And it's nice. You know, what? I love getting all the text messages from you all. And where, let me go over, because someone was asking me about shopping at Miller Shoes, which you hear here on Legend 102.9. Oh, Andrea in Brantford. She wanted to know what location I go to, because they're downtown and in Upper James. I says, well, they're both great. I just happen to live, not that Upper James is far, but I'm like 5 minutes from the downtown store. So thank you, Andrea. You'll have an excellent experience there. Here's the odds on Legend.

Legend 1029. It has been a little while since I played that one from Billy Joel. That's Piano Man. I actually received a nice text from Shelley about that song. Wondering if you have some time to play some Billy Joel with a dedication to my best friend in heaven, Kelly Mancini. Today would have marked her 57th birthday. And that's one of her favorite tunes. Wasn't going to have a drink today, but I may have to crack open a cold beer if it comes on. Well, there you are. Shelley, you know, I appreciate those texts. And I often say our time together, it's really special just because of how different. I know this is going to sound obvious, but how different our days are. You know, we were just talking to Vicky about 20 minutes ago. Her and her husband are cooking steaks, having some drinks. She won the gift card from Rona in the backyard, and a lot of people at work. And then Shelley reflecting on a day like today, remembering her dear friend. I just think that is awesome. So I hope you appreciate that tune. You know, the amount of text messages that come in, I will tell you. I've done it, and I have to be careful. You know when you send the wrong reply to someone you know, you get that text message, you're like, what's going on? There was someone that we happened, I'm going to talk more about this next hour, that we happened to meet at Chuggies on Saturday night, and I responded to it, but I responded to someone else who was asking me about Miller's shoes, so they're like, I'm like, sorry, that made no sense, you know what I mean? But the good thing is it's the work text, so I'm not saying anything I shouldn't. At least I hope not. But that moment when you send that text and you wish you could get it back, oh my goodness. Nothing wrong, just give it a little LOL, right? Yeah, LOL fixes everything. Or sorry, wrong text, who dis? Yeah, LOL, LOL, LOL smiley face saves the day.

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1: Well, Darren, we're going to go to Peter's Corners, where the MTO has confirmed that there is indeed a crash westbound Highway 5 at Highway 52 in the right lane. Also, good news, Toronto bound QEW at Appleby Line. That stalled vehicle is gone. However, it is still very slow starting from Guelph Line at this time. 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More Legend 102.9 traffic in minutes.
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There's Natalie Imbruglia on Legend 102.9, and a solid way to kick off our 5 o'clock hour on this Monday afternoon. It's the 20th of July. Boy, it is a beautiful day today. It's Darren with you just after 5 o'clock, about 27 degrees right now in Hamilton. Okay, lots coming up this hour. Around 5:30, I have to tell you, in case you missed it, there was something so funny this morning with Matt and Sonny in the morning. They were giving away tickets to Amanda Marshall. They had Shelly on the line, and Shelly was getting ready for a board game today with a friend of hers. And she had a secret weapon, how she planned to win this board game. I laughed, and I've got that highlight for you coming up at 5:30. And at about 5:20, what a weekend. I hope you had a great one. I love when I can take a moment and do some local shout-outs. Yes, that is on the way. Legend 102.9, here's Eddie Money.

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3: We had a bunch of earlier issues clear up, but we are still dealing with lots of heavy volume on the Niagara-bound QEW from Burloak going to the Burlington Skyway and from the Red Hill going to Fruitland Road. The Toronto-bound QEW is slow on and off from 50 Road going through Fruitland as well. The westbound 403 slow from the junction to Main Street, eastbound 403 from 6 South to the Link. Good news in town, though. Westbound Highway 5 at Highway 52, that collision has been taken away. There's no shortcut for saving time, but saving money is simple. 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I'm Lex Tan, more Legend 1029 traffic in minutes.
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I think if I remember correctly, I'm going to do, I made this plan of when I was going to do it all week. And I think, yes, tomorrow around this time, it's another $250 gift card for Rona and Rona Plus. We're just featuring an excellent summer backyard party tune. 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

0: Legend 1029 sounding so fine on this beautiful Monday afternoon. That's Jack Soul, and it's Darren here with you. So I have a little list in front of me, everybody, okay? And I think I got it all together, so I'm not jumping all over the place. But on the show, if you're a regular listener, you know, we love to spread good vibes and do some local shout-outs, be it a business, be it people, and you can always text me at 905-645-5483. You know, on Friday, we had a company at our house, Aspect Home Services. I was referred to them by my buddy Ken, and they have students who come to the house, and they give your barbecue like a massive clean. We had this young guy, Jordan, in our backyard for like 2 hours, and got our barbecue looking so fine. So way to go, Jordan, Aspect Home Services. And then where am I going over? We're going over to Saturday. It was a one-year anniversary. Boy, a year flies by. Our friends Michael and Ingrid in Burlington. It was a year ago. We were at their wedding at the Burlington Golf and Country Club. So happy anniversary. And then, oh, always a great yoga class at De La Soul Yoga. I just love everybody over there. Treated myself to a pedicure after the Saturday show. Little Saigon Nails on the Hamilton Mountain there by Fortino's on Mall Road. Ashley and Tommy, they are just the best. Oh, Friday night, I got to go back. Told you I was jumping all over the place. Got to go back to Friday night quick. I was at my friend Tammy Lohman's son and future daughter-in-law's Stag and Doe in Ancaster at the fairgrounds. Boy, that was fun. I met one of my wife's coworkers, Trisha. And then back over to Saturday, what a great dinner we had at Chuggy's. Hello to Rob and Shelley. We're hanging out with Paul and his wife. I met Deborah there, which was great. And I think I got everybody, I think. So, yeah, just from great services to great people. Oh, one more before I go. Sorry. Neighbor Bill next door. Yeah, Neighbor Bill smoked ribs yesterday and brought us some over. That was so good. So the good vibes always so important to get out there. Let's get a look at traffic now.
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2: Well, Darren, the major highways are busy but problem-free, so let's take a look in town at some construction. Lane restrictions are ongoing on Cheever Street between Shaw and Mars, Douglas Avenue between Shaw and Mars, Keith Street between Emerald and Wentworth, and St. Matthews Avenue from Barton to Burge. All of this will reopen at 7 p.m., but it's a daily gig lasting up to late August. 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I'm Lex Tan, more Legend 1029 traffic in minutes.
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0: Okay, here it is, your legend Matt Hayes forecast. And after a nice day today, clear tonight, a low of 18. For Tuesday, showers, chance of a thunderstorm as well. It's going to be windy, high 24, humidex at 32. And Wednesday, a mixture of sun and cloud and a chance of showers with a high of 22. With the humidex about 28 right now in Hamilton.
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Legend 1029, that is one of my most favorite tunes to air piano to, right? You can air guitar, you can air piano. And Bruce Hornsby and the Range there on this Monday afternoon. It's Darren with you. The show brought to you by TS Law, Personal Injury Lawyers. And yes, you can read their Google reviews. You will know they can help you as well because TS Law is trusted success. Oh, what a moment it was this morning with Matt and Sonny. Shelly on the air to win some tickets. Shelly was going to get into a board game with a friend today. She had a secret weapon how she was going to win. That's coming up in six. Martha and the Muffins on Legend.

0: Legend 1029. Okay, that tune right there from Peter Cetera. I remember I played that. It was like a year ago or whatever, and there was a lot of people around the office, and everyone came in, and they were just belting that tune out, and maybe you were doing it. That's one of those ones, eh? Even if no one's looking, you were in the car maybe just doing it with Peter Cetera and Gloria Love on this Monday afternoon. It's Darren with you. Oh, my goodness, did this make me laugh this morning. Shelley was on with Matt and Sonny, and they're giving away Amanda Marshall tickets all week for her show in Hamilton in December. Shelley won, and they just asked Shelley what she was going to do today, and she's got a little plan to win the game.
1: I've got a girlfriend coming over for, it's actually a belated Canada Day Scrabble tournament.
2: Oh, Scrabble tournament. Are you good?
1: Well, I always try to give my friend a couple cocktails to get her a little drunk so that hopefully
2: You are good. That's a good strategy.
1: Yeah. We haven't got a chance to get around for Canada Day because she had plans, so it's kind of late, but we're still going to do it. We're going to have it with that tragically chip ice cream.
3: Fantastic.
2: Nice.
3: Good stuff.
2: Nice. Yeah.
3: Way to be, Shelley. That's a great idea.
2: See, my wife always beats me, but she doesn't drink, so I can't give her a couple of cocktails, and that's the problem.
0: Well, I wonder if her plan is going to work, eh? Here's Alanis Morissette. It's Legend 102.9.

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1: Darren, if you're heading into Mississauga, the Toronto Bound QEW at Erin Mills Parkway is dealing with a stalled vehicle in the right lane. We're seeing delays from about Winston Churchill. The rest of the major highways are dealing with typical volume delays in the usual spots. We've also got lane restrictions in town at Market Street at Hat, but that's only for today. We've also got Garner Road closed between Southcote and Lancaster for sewer repairs lasting until September the 4th, and northbound Dundurn remains closed from Hill to Main for water main and storm sewer work until the end of July. Now until Wednesday, visit Shoppers Drug Mart for the bonus redemption event and get more for your points. 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I'm Lex Tan. More Legend 1029 traffic in minutes.
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Legend 1029, what a solid way to kick off our 6 o'clock hour. Bring us into Monday night for the 20th of July. That's Smash Mouth and All-Star on Legend 1029. It's Darren with you just after 6 o'clock here. What a beautiful evening that we have underway. About 27 degrees right now in Hamilton. I got some rush on the way. Oh, a really funny story about some people from Hamilton who were in Chicago to see the band this weekend, had an Uber driver of somebody I actually know. I mean, the story is, it's so random. And I love myself a good random story, so we're going to get to that around 6:30. Hey, coming up here in about 7 minutes, you're looking for something to do? There's a great little concert happening on the Hamilton waterfront tonight at Pier 8. Details on the way. And here's the Arkells Legend 1029.

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1: Legend 1029 traffic.
2: Darren, new problem over on the Niagara-bound QEW at Walker's Line. A collision is now blocking two right lanes. We're seeing it very slow starting from Appleby Line. Also still seeing it slow Niagara-bound QEW from Nikola Tesla to Fruitland Road. Westbound on the 403, watered down road to Main Street. Upbound Red Hill, Barton to Queenston. Westbound 403 from watered down road to Main and from the link to 6 South. Upbound on the Red Hill from Barton to Green Hill. 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I'm Lex Tan, more Legend 1029 traffic in minutes.
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Legend 1029 and the Jackson 5 on this Monday night. It's Darren with you. Well, the Hamilton Public Library has another one of their live music events on the Hamilton waterfront at Pier 8 right by Williams. Talk about a couple amazing musicians who are going to be doing their thing. Harrison Kennedy and Jesse O'Brien. Oh my goodness, that is going to be wonderful. It's going to be a perfect night. So that is this evening from 7 till 8 o'clock. So if you're just kicking back and looking for something to do, head down to Pier 8 tonight. Yeah, Harrison Kennedy and Jesse O'Brien, two of the best here in Hamilton. So again, that kicks off tonight at 7 o'clock. And here's Everlast. 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
1: 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I went full Rambo on them with a can of Raid.
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0: Legend 1029, and there is Luba on this Monday night, and it's Darren with you. I saw an interesting little list here. It was on BroBible.com. They ranked the best sports nicknames of all time. And who do you think number one was? He's actually from the area. That probably just gave it away. But I'm going to tell you number one in just a sec. A few things from the weekend. Tie Cats. What a win. Missing that field goal the Argos did. So the Cats beat the Argos 24-23. Sunday, the Tie Cats will be in Montreal to face the 5-1 Alouettes. So go Cats, go. Jays, only 5 runs and 16 hits in their 3-game set with Chicago. Oh, I know, they need to turn it around. And it was 3-0. They lost the rubber match yesterday. They host Tampa Bay tonight. Spain won the World Cup. The Hamilton Cardinals won their 8th game, 8 and 10 games. Good for them. They beat the London Majors yesterday 3-2. They're in Chatham, Kent tomorrow. Who else did I have? Is that everybody? I think we got a lot of the big ones there covered for you. Oh, so back to the sports ranking, ranking the best sports nicknames of all time. Number 5, the round mound of rebound, Charles Barkley, the NBA, the big unit, Randy Johnson, baseball. Mr. October, Reggie Jackson, baseball. The Great Bambino, Babe Ruth, baseball. But the number one in this survey, best sports nickname of all time, there he is from Brantford, the great one, Wayne Gretzky. And yeah, and that definitely still has stood the test of time, right? Let's go look at traffic now.
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2: Just the one problem right now, Darren, is on the Niagara-bound QEW Walker's line. A collision blocking 2 right lanes causing delays from Burloak. Taking a look at in-town construction, starting at 8 p.m., we will have lane restrictions on Greenhill Avenue over the Red Hill Valley Park.

0: Parkway, and starting tomorrow at 9 a.m., we'll have a closure of Woodhill Road between Governor's Road and 2nd Concession West until 2 p.m. Mr. Lupus Tires is celebrating 50 years, the original Canadian company that pioneered no appointment oil change and tire service. 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I'm Lex Tan, more Legend 1029 traffic in minutes.
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There's some Madonna on Legend 102.9 as we roll through this Monday night. And what a nice one it is. It's Darren with you. I got this story for you. It is so random. Chicago, the band Rush, people from Hamilton, and an Uber driver that I just happen to know. I'll tell you the story in 6 minutes. Here's Tom Cochran. It's Legend 102.9.

on this Monday night, Legend 1029, and it's Darren here with you. I'm going to play some Rush in just a moment. And this story, it's so unbelievable, I can't believe I couldn't pick up the call. So here's what happened. On Saturday, I was getting a WhatsApp call from friends that we stayed in touch with. You know when you go away to an all-inclusive resort, you meet people, oh, we'll stay in touch. Well, we actually have stayed in touch with this couple, and we just adore them, Richie and Alicia. They live in Chicago. They're just getting ready to move to Texas. So Richie is semi-retired, and he's an Uber driver. So I'm getting this WhatsApp call on Saturday, and we were out. I just couldn't pick it up. I thought, oh, I'll give him a call tomorrow. So he's calling me because he gets an Uber booking. He picks up these four people from Hamilton who are staying at an Airbnb in Chicago. They're going to the Rush concert, and then they're going to a Chicago Cubs game yesterday. So I guess Richie says something to the fact. He goes, you know what? I actually know somebody from Hamilton. We travel with him. He's an afternoon radio DJ. So two of them said right away, his name happened to be Darren Laidman. And he's like, are you kidding me? You know him? And a couple of them, like, listened to Legend 1029, which was so funny. So, yeah, when I was talking to him on Sunday, he goes, that's why I called you about seven times. It was the most random thing. I'm driving these people to, I think they were going to another Airbnb. Maybe they were going to the Rush concert. And yeah, so maybe I'll hear from that group, whoever that was, in Chicago with this random guy that I met in Mexico. And we've met them a couple times at resorts now. And I just think that is such a great story. Oh my, I still can't believe it. Here's Rush on Legend 102.9.

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1: Well, Darren, we've got the Niagara-bound QEW Walker's Line dealing with a collision cleanup. It's just the right lane that's blocked. However, it's still heavy from Burl Oak. New problem, Toronto-bound QEW on the ramp to Nikola Tesla. A crash is blocking the right lane, but it's lightly traveled, so we're not seeing any big delays right now. And tomorrow, we will have lane restrictions on Upper Sherman Avenue between Munn Street to pass Crockett Street, and that is because of road work. 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I'm Lex Tan. More Legend 1029 traffic in minutes.
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There's Roxette on Legend 102.9. And just like that, everybody, it is coming up on 7 o'clock. And that's going to wrap it up for me, Darren Laidman. Thank you so much for having me part of your afternoon and into the evening. We do have a beautiful Monday night happening right now. I will catch you back here tomorrow at 2. And yes, I will have another $250 gift card to give away from Rona. Matt and Sonny tomorrow, another pair of tickets to see Amanda Marshall for her December show here in Hamilton. We are loaded up. Legend 102.9.

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8: Toronto bound QEW, the ramp to Nikola Tesla, still dealing with a crash in the right lane, but at least some good news. Niagara bound QEW at Walker's Line, problems there have cleared. We're still seeing delays from Burloak though. Starting at 8 p.m., there will be lane restrictions on Barton Street overpass over the Red Hill Valley Parkway, and it will reopen fully at 6 a.m. Stay comfortable all summer with Shipton's Heating and Cooling. 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
1: There's a man going around taking names, and he decides who to free and who to blame. Everybody won't be treated all the same. There'll be a golden ladder reaching down when the man comes around. The hairs on your arm will stand up at the terror in each sip and in each sup. Will you partake of that last offered cup, or disappear into the potter's ground when the man comes around? Hear the trumpets, hear the pipers, 100 million angels singing.

and the whirlwind is in the thorn tree. 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And at his feet they'll cast their golden crowns. 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Listen to the words long written down. When the man comes around. Hear the trumpets, hear the pipers.

0: The virgins are trimming their wicks. The whirlwind is in the thorn tree. It's very hard to kick against the pricks. In measured penny weight and 100 pounds, when the man comes around.
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